0: Get inspired now with Now Radio.
1: I know that you got wounded. It's painful when your heart is disillusioned. And you find out all your heroes, they're just human.

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God's a safe house for the battered, a sanctuary during bad times. 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

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Now I'm empty-handed. What have I become? Now I think it's time.

0: line. 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I surrender mine.
1: We were the joy set before your eyes.